0: Good afternoon. Las Vegas is currently basking in 102 degrees with clear skies, making it a classic summer day. Winds are gentle from the southeast at 5 miles per hour. Tomorrow, expect a high of 104 and a low of 80, perfect for those evening strolls. That's all for now on the weather front. Stay cool out there and get ready for some great tunes coming up next.
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0: Good afternoon. Las Vegas is currently basking in 102 degrees with clear skies, making it a classic summer day. Winds are gentle from the southeast at 5 miles per hour. Tomorrow, expect a high of 104 and a low of 80, perfect for those evening strolls. That's all for now on the weather front. Stay cool out there and get ready for some great tunes coming up next.
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0: Good evening. Currently, Las Vegas is sitting at 102 degrees with clear skies and a light breeze coming in at 5 mph. Tomorrow, expect a high of 105 and a low of 80, so stay hydrated and prepare for that summer heat. That wraps up our weather update for today. Stay cool out there and we'll be right back with some great music to keep your spirits high.
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0: Good evening. Currently, Las Vegas is sitting at 102 degrees with clear skies and a light breeze coming in at 5 mph. Tomorrow, expect a high of 105 and a low of 80, so stay hydrated and prepare for that summer heat. That wraps up our weather update for today. Stay cool out there and we'll be right back with some great music to keep your spirits high.
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0: Good evening. Las Vegas is currently sitting at a warm 102 degrees, under clear skies with light winds from the northeast at 5 miles per hour. Tomorrow, expect a high of 103 and a low of 80, so stay hydrated as we move into the weekend. That's all for now on the weather front. Stay cool and hydrated as we enjoy another beautiful day in Las Vegas. Up next, we've got some great music coming your way, so don't go anywhere.
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0: Good evening. Las Vegas is currently sitting at 100 degrees, with sunny skies and a light breeze from the east at 5 miles per hour. Expect tomorrow's temperatures to peak at 102 and dip to a cooler 78 at night. Stay hydrated and enjoy the sunshine. That wraps up our weather update for Las Vegas. Stay cool and safe out there. We'll be right back with some fantastic music to keep your spirits high.
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0: Good evening. Las Vegas is currently sitting at 100 degrees, with sunny skies and a light breeze from the east at 5 miles per hour. Expect tomorrow's temperatures to peak at 102 and dip to a cooler 78 at night. Stay hydrated and enjoy the sunshine. That wraps up our weather update for Las Vegas. Stay cool and safe out there. We'll be right back with some fantastic music to keep your spirits high.
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0: Good evening. Las Vegas is currently enjoying a balmy 95 degrees with clear skies, perfect for an evening out. Winds are blowing from the east at 12 miles per hour, adding a gentle breeze. Tomorrow's forecast shows a high of 97 and a low of 75, so get ready for another warm day ahead. That's all for now on the weather front. Stay hydrated and enjoy the beautiful evening. We'll be right back with some great music to keep your spirits high.
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A bird near the handle means news from someone close. 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

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Some are fast. 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

0: Good night, Las Vegas. Currently, we're sitting at a warm 92 degrees with clear skies and a light breeze coming in from the southeast at 5 miles per hour. Tomorrow, expect a high of 98 degrees and a low of 74, perfect weather for those weekend plans. Stay cool out there. That's all for now on the weather front. Stay hydrated and enjoy your weekend plans. We'll be right back with some great music to keep you moving.
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0: Good night. On July 10, 2026, the Trump administration made headlines by finalizing a rule that significantly narrows the definition of harm under the Endangered Species Act. This change, which affects how wildlife agencies enforce protections for species like the endangered California condor and the polar bear, could lead to increased habitat destruction and threaten numerous ecosystems. Critics argue that this move comes at a time when shows like Our Planet and documentaries spotlight the urgent need for conservation, while scientists warn that over 1,000 species are at risk. The consequences of this rule could be dire, as it paves the way for industries like oil and gas to expand, jeopardizing efforts to protect wildlife and their habitats. Implementing this rule may not only accelerate habitat loss, but also undermine decades of conservation efforts. The potential for increased industrial activities in sensitive areas raises alarms among environmentalists, who fear a domino effect on biodiversity and climate stability. As public awareness about environmental issues grows, the backlash against such regulatory rollbacks could lead to increased activism and legal challenges from conservation groups. The timeline for challenging this rule is critical. Conservation groups are expected to file lawsuits soon, aiming to halt its implementation before it takes effect in 2027. Additionally, states like California and New York are preparing to introduce their own protective measures, which could create a patchwork of regulations and complicate enforcement. This situation highlights the growing divide between federal policies and state-led initiatives focused on environmental protection, risking further legal battles and confusion in conservation efforts nationwide. The potential impact of the narrow definition of harm under the Endangered Species Act is significant, sparking legal challenges and state-level responses to protect vulnerable species. As this situation unfolds, the clash between federal and state approaches will be closely monitored. That's all for now. We'll be right back with music.
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1: Good night. What? The current temperature in Las Vegas is a sizzling 102 degrees Fahrenheit with clear skies. Winds are coming in at 10 miles per hour from the southeast. Tomorrow, expect a high of 104 and a low of 82, perfect for those summer nights. Stay cool out there. That's all for now on the weather front. 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We'll be right back with some great music to keep you energized.
2: 283 symbols. A bird near the handle means news from someone close. A tree at the rim signals long-term growth. A ring at the bottom? Love is coming. 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

0: Good night. What? The current temperature in Las Vegas is a sizzling 102 degrees Fahrenheit with clear skies. Winds are coming in at 10 miles per hour from the southeast. Tomorrow, expect a high of 104 and a low of 82, perfect for those summer nights. Stay cool out there. That's all for now on the weather front. Stay hydrated and remember to plan your outdoor activities wisely. We'll be right back with some great music to keep you energized.
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0: Good night. Spain has just edged out Belgium in a thrilling World Cup quarterfinal, setting the stage for a highly anticipated semifinal clash against France on Tuesday in Arlington, Texas. This matchup has been in the making for years, with both teams boasting perfect records in this tournament, and players like Spain's Pedri and France's Kylian Mbappé ready to make their mark on the world stage. With both nations aiming for glory, fans can expect an electrifying showdown that could redefine soccer history. Spain's victory over Belgium not only showcased their tactical prowess but also highlighted the resilience of their young stars, especially Pedri, who has emerged as a key playmaker. France, with their formidable squad, will need to leverage their experience, particularly from veterans like Antoine Griezmann, to counter Spain's dynamic midfield. The stakes couldn't be higher, as the semifinal will undoubtedly shape the narrative of this World Cup and could even set the tone for future tournaments. Spain's win against Belgium also reinforces their status as a powerhouse in international soccer, with a new generation of talent emerging to challenge the established elite. Meanwhile, France's depth of talent, including rising stars like Eduardo Camavinga, adds an intriguing layer to this semifinal as they look to defend their title from 2018. The matchup is not just about the current tournament. It's a potential glimpse into the future of global soccer, with both teams poised to dominate for years to come. The excitement surrounding the Spain versus France semifinal is palpable, as both teams embody the future of soccer with their talented rosters. Fans around the globe await this clash not just for the win, but for the legacy that will follow. That's all for now. We'll be right back with music to keep the energy flowing.
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0: Good night. Currently in Las Vegas, the temperature is sitting at 85 degrees with clear skies. Winds are gentle at 5 miles per hour, providing a calm evening. Tomorrow, expect a high of 102 degrees and a low of 75 degrees, so stay hydrated and cool. That's all for now on the weather front. Stay safe and enjoy your evening. We'll be right back with some great music to keep the vibes going.
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0: Good night. Currently in Las Vegas, the temperature is sitting at 85 degrees with clear skies. Winds are gentle at 5 miles per hour, providing a calm evening. Tomorrow, expect a high of 102 degrees and a low of 75 degrees, so stay hydrated and cool. That's all for now on the weather front. Stay safe and enjoy your evening. We'll be right back with some great music to keep the vibes going.
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0: Good night. Right now in Las Vegas, the temperature is a warm 85 degrees, with clear skies, and a slight breeze. Winds are coming from the east at 10 miles per hour. Tomorrow's forecast shows a high of 98 degrees and a low of 75, so stay cool out there. That's all for now on the weather front. Stay hydrated as those hot temperatures roll in. We'll be right back with some great music to keep your spirits high.
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0: Good night. On July 4, 2026, the white nationalist group Patriot Front made headlines as hundreds of masked members marched in Washington, D.C. This group, led by Thomas Rousseau, has been linked to various extremist activities and funding sources that remain partially obscured, with investigations suggesting ties. Their presence comes against a backdrop of rising hate crimes. The FBI reported a 20% increase in these incidents from 2021 to 2022. With their tactics mirroring plots from films like American History X, the disturbing reality is that these masked individuals are leveraging social media to recruit and radicalize, showcasing the urgent need for societal awareness and action against extremist ideologies. The alarming trend of extremist groups like the Patriot Front tapping into digital platforms highlights a critical challenge for law enforcement and community leaders. Data from the Anti-Defamation League indicates that 2022 witnessed nearly 3,700 incidents of extremism and hate, underlining the necessity for proactive measures in education and engagement to counteract this growth. As these groups grow bolder, public awareness and robust responses are paramount to safeguarding our communities and upholding democratic values. The rise of extremist groups like Patriot Front is not only a national concern, but also an international one, as similar movements are emerging globally, fueled by disinformation and social media algorithms. Governments around the world are grappling with the challenge of regulating these platforms while balancing free speech, highlighting the urgent need for comprehensive policies and cooperation among nations. As organizations like the Southern Poverty Law Center continue to track these hate groups, community engagement and grassroots movements become vital to dismantling the narratives that empower such ideologies. The rise of groups like Patriot Front underscores a troubling global trend in extremism and the urgent need for united action against hate. As we confront these challenges, community engagement remains essential in fostering understanding and resilience. That's all for now. We'll be right back with music.
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0: Good night. Minnesota Gov. Tim Walz is withdrawing National Guard troops from Washington, D.C., ahead of schedule due to increasing pressure from Republican leaders and constituents criticizing the deployment. This decision comes amidst a backdrop of political tension, as President Trump continues to send federal forces to quell unrest, further complicating relationships among Democratic governors like Michigan's Gretchen Whitmer, who faces similar criticisms. As states grapple with their roles in federal deployments, the implications for public safety and political unity are becoming clearer, setting the stage for a heated 2026 election cycle. The withdrawal of Minnesota's National Guard troops underscores the shifting dynamics between state and federal authority. With public sentiment increasingly favoring local governance, we could see more governors considering similar moves, which may embolden Republican leaders to challenge federal decisions more aggressively. As we approach the 2026 elections, these disputes will likely redefine party platforms, influencing voter turnout and engagement across the nation. Minnesota's decision to withdraw its National Guard troops could set a precedent for other states to reevaluate their involvement in federal deployments, particularly as grassroots movements call for more local control. This shift may lead to intensified debates over state rights versus federal power, potentially reshaping the way governors interact with federal authorities in future crises. The political ramifications are significant, with potential implications for congressional races as candidates align themselves with either state autonomy or federal unity ahead of the critical 2026 election. As we conclude, the stakes are high, with Minnesota's troop withdrawal potentially igniting a broader movement for state autonomy. This evolving narrative will certainly impact the political landscape leading into the 2026 elections. We'll be right back with music to keep your night going.
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0: Good night. Right now in Las Vegas, it's 86 degrees with clear skies, and winds are blowing at 5 miles per hour. Tomorrow, expect a high of 98 and a low of 76. Stay hydrated and enjoy the warm weekend ahead. That's all for now on our weather update. Stay safe out there and keep enjoying the sunny vibes in Vegas. Up next, we've got some fantastic music lined up, so don't go anywhere.
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0: Good night. Right now in Las Vegas, it's 86 degrees with clear skies, and winds are blowing at 5 miles per hour. Tomorrow, expect a high of 98 and a low of 76. Stay hydrated and enjoy the warm weekend ahead. That's all for now on our weather update. Stay safe out there and keep enjoying the sunny vibes in Vegas. Up next, we've got some fantastic music lined up, so don't go anywhere.
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0: Good night. Currently in Las Vegas, the temperature is a warm 88 degrees, with clear skies and a gentle breeze, at 5 miles per hour. Tomorrow, expect a high of 98 and a low of 76, perfect for enjoying the outdoors. Stay tuned for more updates on the weather. That's all for now on the weather front. Up next, we've got some great music lined up to keep your spirits high. Stay tuned!
1: Kedra is warm and wise. Eileen is bold and direct. Asir reads between the lines. Sivda cuts straight to the heart. 9 fortune tellers, 9 personalities, 9 different ways to hear your future. Choose the one that speaks to you at cupreading.com.

0: Good night. Imagine walking into a post office in India and being offered an eye test while squinting at the fine print. In 2024, a pilot program launched in towns like Udaipur and Jaipur aimed to tackle the staggering statistic that nearly 600 million people in India need glasses but don't have access to them. The initiative, backed by organizations like Vision Spring, is not just about vision correction. It's about transforming lives by improving education and productivity. Local government officials, like Ramesh Sharma, report that early feedback shows a dramatic increase in the number of people seeking eye care services, proving that making vision checks accessible can dramatically change community health outcomes. This program reflects a growing recognition of the link between vision health and economic opportunity. By targeting regions with limited access to eye care, it empowers communities to enhance learning and job performance, which ultimately boosts local economy. As more towns adopt similar initiatives, we could see a significant shift in public health priorities across India, leading to more comprehensive healthcare accessibility in the long run. The Eye Care Initiative in India highlights a vital intersection between health and socio-economic development. With the World Health Organization noting that uncorrected poor vision can reduce productivity by up to 30%, this program not only addresses immediate health needs but also catalyzes long-term economic benefits. As more regions implement similar strategies, we could witness a ripple effect where improved vision leads to higher educational attainment and job readiness, ultimately shaping a healthier workforce for India's future. The Eye Care Initiative in India is a game changer, not only addressing health disparities, but also laying the groundwork for economic growth. With its potential to uplift communities, this program is a prime example of how health and wealth are interconnected. That's all for now. We'll be right back with some great music.
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0: access to them. The initiative, backed by organizations like VisionSpring, is not just about vision correction. It's about transforming lives by improving education and productivity. Local government officials, like Ramesh Sharma, report that early feedback shows a dramatic increase in the number of people seeking eye care services, proving that making vision checks accessible can dramatically change community health outcomes. This program reflects a growing recognition of the link between vision health and economic opportunity. By targeting regions with limited access to eye care, it empowers communities to enhance learning and job performance, which ultimately boosts local economy. As more towns adopt similar initiatives, we could see a significant shift in public health priorities across India, leading to more comprehensive healthcare accessibility in the long run. The Eye Care Initiative in India highlights a vital intersection between health and socio-economic development. With the World Health Organization noting that uncorrected poor vision can reduce productivity by up to 30%, this program not only addresses immediate health needs but also catalyzes long-term economic benefits. As more regions implement similar strategies, we could witness a ripple effect where improved vision leads to higher educational attainment and job readiness, ultimately shaping a healthier workforce for India's future. The Eye Care Initiative in India is a game changer, not only addressing health disparities, but also laying the groundwork for economic growth. With its potential to uplift communities, this program is a prime example of how health and wealth are interconnected. That's all for now. We'll be right back with some great music.
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0: Good night. In a surprising twist, populist British MP Nigel Farage has resigned from Parliament, facing scrutiny over his financial dealings, and is now gearing up for a re-election bid in his constituency. His main challenger is none other than Count Binface, the satirical figure who made waves in the 2019 London mayoral race, aiming to represent the voice of disillusioned voters. With Farage's controversial past and Binface's humorous take on politics, this election could redefine the boundaries of democracy in the UK, raising questions about whether humor can truly compete with traditional political strategies. Farage's decision to resign and re-enter the race signals a calculated move to reclaim his influence amidst increasing financial scrutiny, reflecting a wider trend of populism in politics. Count Binface's candidacy not only provides a comedic counterpoint, but also highlights the discontent many feel towards conventional politicians, tapping into a growing appetite for authenticity over traditional rhetoric. This contest in the British political landscape may ultimately pivot on whether voters prioritize a serious approach to governance or embrace the absurdity that figures like Binface represent. The upcoming election isn't just about Farage and Binface. It's a broader reflection of the UK's evolving political landscape. With Farage's populist approach facing an unexpected adversary in Binface's humor, voters are forced to confront the effectiveness of serious versus satirical campaigning. This contest may also reveal whether the electorate is ready to embrace alternative narratives, or if they still cling to the remnants of traditional political discourse, setting the stage for future elections across Europe. This election between Farage and Count Binface encapsulates the shifting dynamics in UK politics, where humor and populism collide. As voters grapple with their choices, the outcome will likely echo across Europe, influencing future political strategies. That's all for now. Stick around for some great music coming your way.
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0: Good night. Funflation is reshaping our spending habits, with costs for at-home entertainment surging. Streaming services have seen price increases of up to 20% over the past year, with Netflix shares dropping 15% to $370 as subscriber growth slows. Video game prices have climbed by an average of 10%, pushing total consumer spending on gaming to an all-time high of $60 billion in 2025. This rising cost for at-home activities means families are reallocating budgets, impacting not just household finances but also investor confidence in entertainment stocks. As families tighten their budgets for entertainment, we're seeing a ripple effect across multiple sectors. For instance, with movie ticket sales down 30% this year compared to pre-pandemic levels, theaters are facing unprecedented challenges, leading some to implement dynamic pricing strategies to draw in more viewers. Additionally, this shift could accelerate the rise of free ad-supported streaming platforms as consumers seek alternatives to high subscription fees. Streaming platforms are now competing fiercely for viewer attention, with services like Hulu and Disney ramping up their ad-supported tiers to capture budget-conscious audiences. Meanwhile, traditional cable subscriptions are plummeting, with estimates suggesting a drop of 25% over the last 2 years. This competitive landscape not only reshapes consumer behavior, but also raises questions about the longevity of premium content, as customers prioritize cost-effective options over exclusive releases. The entertainment landscape is rapidly evolving as streaming services adapt to changing consumer preferences, with many turning to ad-supported models to stay competitive. The decline in traditional cable subscriptions signals a significant shift in how audiences consume content and manage their budgets. That's all for now. We'll be right back with music.
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0: Good night, Las Vegas. Right now, it's 85 degrees with clear skies and a light breeze coming in from the northeast at 5 miles per hour. Tomorrow, expect a high of 95 and a low of 75, perfect for those summer evening outings. Stay cool and hydrated out there. That's all for now on the weather front. Next up, we have some great music lined up to keep your spirits high. Stay tuned!
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0: Good night, Las Vegas. Right now, it's 85 degrees with clear skies and a light breeze coming in from the northeast at 5 miles per hour. Tomorrow, expect a high of 95 and a low of 75, perfect for those summer evening outings. Stay cool and hydrated out there. That's all for now on the weather front. Next up, we have some great music lined up to keep your spirits high. Stay tuned.
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0: Good morning. Current temperature in Las Vegas is 92 degrees with clear skies. Winds are blowing at 10 miles per hour, providing a gentle breeze. Tomorrow, expect a high of 95 and a low of 71, perfect for those summer evening plans. That wraps up our weather update, letting you know what to expect in the coming days. Stay cool out there and enjoy the beautiful Las Vegas sunshine. We'll be right back with music to keep your day grooving.
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0: Good morning. Current temperature in Las Vegas is 92 degrees with clear skies. Winds are blowing at 10 miles per hour, providing a gentle breeze. Tomorrow, expect a high of 95 and a low of 71, perfect for those summer evening plans. That wraps up our weather update, letting you know what to expect in the coming days. Stay cool out there and enjoy the beautiful Las Vegas sunshine. We'll be right back with music to keep your day grooving.
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1: Good morning. Current temperature in Las Vegas is a sizzling 102 degrees, with sunny skies and light winds from the east at 10 miles per hour. Tomorrow, expect a high of 104 and a low of 78, so stay hydrated and take it easy out there. That's all for now on the weather front. Stay cool, and remember to check back in for the latest updates. We've got some great music coming up next.
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0: Good morning. The iconic Big Boy steam locomotive, forged in the 1940s, is drawing massive crowds as it embarks on an extraordinary cross-country journey. This giant, measuring over 132 feet and weighing 1.2 million pounds, is stopping in cities like Denver and St. Louis, where thousands of train enthusiasts gather to witness this piece of history, reminiscent of the golden age of railroads depicted in films like Murder. The locomotive, boasting a remarkable 4884-wheel arrangement, is not just a marvel of engineering. It represents a nostalgic connection to America's past, captivating audiences, much like the recent revival of shows such as Stranger Things, which channels that retro vibe. As the Big Boy rolls into each town, it sparks conversations about the evolution of transportation and the enduring love for steam power, reminding us of the simple joys of travel and exploration. The spectacle of the Big Boy steam locomotive also highlights the growing trend of historical preservation in the U.S., where organizations like the Union Pacific Railroad work tirelessly to maintain and showcase such treasure. This journey isn't just about the train. It's an opportunity to educate younger generations about the significance of railroads in shaping America's economy and infrastructure since the 1800s. Moreover, events like this stimulate local economies, drawing tourists and creating excitement in towns along the route, echoing the vibrant community spirit seen during past events like the Route 66 festivals. The Big Boy steam locomotive's cross-country journey is also a poignant reminder of the technological advancements since its heyday, particularly in the context of sustainable transportation. In an era where electric and hybrid trains are becoming more common, this steam giant prompts discussions about balancing nostalgia with modern innovations in transport. Additionally, the locomotive's presence in towns not only draws crowds, but fosters a sense of community pride, reinforcing the historical importance of railroads in connecting diverse regions across the United States. The Big Boy steam locomotive's journey is a powerful blend of nostalgia and progress, reminding us of the vital role railroads played in America's development while sparking conversations about our future in sustainable transportation. This event truly embodies the spirit of community and historical appreciation. That's all for now. Stay tuned for more music and stories coming up next.
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0: Good morning. Currently in Las Vegas, it's a sizzling 104 degrees with clear skies and gentle winds at 5 miles per hour. Tomorrow, expect a high of 106 and a low of 82, perfect for staying cool in the shade. Stay hydrated. That's all for now on the weather front. Stay cool, stay hydrated, and keep enjoying these sunny days in Las Vegas. We'll be right back with more great music.
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0: Good morning. Currently in Las Vegas, it's a sizzling 104 degrees with clear skies and gentle winds at 5 miles per hour. Tomorrow, expect a high of 106 and a low of 82, perfect for staying cool in the shade. Stay hydrated. That's all for now on the weather front. Stay cool, stay hydrated, and keep enjoying these sunny days in Las Vegas. We'll be right back with more great music.
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0: 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Solo.
1: Good morning. The Justice Department has subpoenaed New York Times reporters, demanding grand jury testimony regarding their reporting on the Air Force One plane gifted to Donald Trump by Qatar. This unprecedented move has turned heads, as federal agents have reportedly shown up at the doorsteps of several journalists, which raises serious questions about press freedom and transparency in government investigation. The Times is set to provide testimony next week, and the implications of this could resonate across media outlets and influence how journalists approach their coverage of political figures and foreign relations in the future. With ongoing tensions between the press and the government, this situation underscores the critical balance between national security interests and the public's right to know. The implications of this grand jury subpoena extend beyond just the journalists involved. It could set a dangerous precedent for government interactions with the press. The chilling effect on investigative journalism might lead to self-censorship, as reporters could become hesitant to pursue stories involving powerful political figures. As the trial unfolds, media organizations nationwide will be closely monitoring the situation, and legal experts will likely weigh in on the constitutional ramifications of such a move by the Justice Department. The Justice Department's actions could signal a shift in how the government engages with press freedom, particularly in sensitive political narratives. This situation raises critical questions about the balance between accountability and transparency, potentially leading to a chilling effect on whistleblowers or sources who may fear retribution for speaking out. As the legal battle unfolds, media watchdogs and civil liberties organizations will likely ramp up their advocacy efforts to protect journalistic integrity against government overreach. This situation with the Justice Department is pivotal for the future of press freedom and how journalists navigate political reporting. The potential repercussions on storytelling and accountability are significant, and it will be interesting to see how this plays out in the coming weeks. That's all for now. Stay tuned for some great music coming up next.
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0: Good afternoon. Las Vegas is currently sizzling at 102 degrees under clear skies with a light breeze from the southeast at 10 miles per hour. Tomorrow expect a scorching high of 104 and a low of 81, so stay hydrated and protect that skin. That's all for now on the weather front. Stay cool out there and keep your plans in check. We'll be right back with some great music to get you through the heat.
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0: afternoon. Currently, Las Vegas is basking in a warm 102 degrees under mostly sunny skies, with winds gusting at 12 miles per hour. Tomorrow, expect a high of 103 and a low of 82, so stay hydrated and plan your outdoor activities accordingly. That's all for now on the weather front. Stay cool and safe out there. Up next, we'll dive into the latest happenings in the entertainment scene right here in Las Vegas. Keep it locked!
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0: Good afternoon. Currently, Las Vegas is basking in a warm 102 degrees under mostly sunny skies, with winds gusting at 12 miles per hour. Tomorrow, expect a high of 103 and a low of 82, so stay hydrated and plan your outdoor activities accordingly. That's all for now on the weather front. Stay cool and safe out there. Up next, we'll dive into the latest happenings in the entertainment scene right here in Las Vegas. Keep it locked!
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0: Good afternoon. Currently in Las Vegas, the temperature is a sizzling 102 degrees, with clear skies, and a light breeze coming in from the northwest at 8 miles per hour. Tomorrow, expect a high of 104 degrees and a low of 79, perfect for those weekend plans under the sun. Stay cool out there. That's all for now on the weather front. Stay hydrated and enjoy your weekend, everyone. We'll be right back with some great music to keep your spirits high.
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Here's the next one. Racquetball. A brand new team sport, born international, now headquartered right here in Vegas. 6 players per side. 20-minute games. Non-contact. 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

The Celtic Cross. 10 cards. Your past, present, and future laid out in detail. It is the most powerful tarot spread there is, and at cupreading.com, AI interprets every card, every position, every connection. 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

0: Good afternoon. The current temperature in Las Vegas sits at a sizzling 103 degrees, under clear skies. Winds are light at 5 mph, making it feel a bit more comfortable. Tomorrow expect a high of 106 and a low of 80, so stay hydrated and plan accordingly. That's all for now on the weather front. Stay safe in that heat, and we'll be right back with some great music to keep your spirits up.
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Las Vegas is known for big ideas. Here's the next one. 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A brand new team sport, born international, now headquartered right here in Vegas. 6 players per side. 20-minute games. 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

Good afternoon. Palestinians are in mourning today as Mohammed al-Wahidi, a cherished aid worker, was tragically killed in an Israeli airstrike on July 10, 2026, while heading to the World Cup screening he organized. Al-Wahidi, known for his dedication to community building in Gaza, had been instrumental in bringing joy and unity through sports during this tumultuous time, highlighting the stark contrast between the hope of a global event like the World Cup and the harsh realities on the ground. His death underscores the urgent need for dialogue and peace in a region where everyday lives are deeply affected by ongoing conflict. As the international community seeks to address the humanitarian crisis exacerbated by violence, the loss of Mohammed al-Wahidi is a stark reminder of the human cost of conflict, particularly as communities strive for normalcy amid chaos. His work exemplified how sports can bridge divides, offering a semblance of hope in desperate circumstances. This incident not only amplifies the call for peace, but also compels global leaders to prioritize humanitarian efforts that address the dire needs

0: of civilians caught in crossfire. The death of Mohammed al-Wahidi has ignited renewed conversations around the role of humanitarian workers in conflict zones, highlighting their vulnerability amidst escalating violence. As the World Cup draws attention, it's crucial to remember that for many, sporting events symbolize dreams unfulfilled due to ongoing hardships. The international community must take decisive actions, not just in rhetoric but in tangible support for those risking their lives to foster unity and hope in places like Gaza. The tragic loss of Mohammed al-Wahidi serves as a poignant reminder of the challenges faced by humanitarian workers in conflict zones and the urgent need for action from the global community. His legacy in bringing hope through sports will not be forgotten amid the turmoil. That's all for now. We'll be right back with music.
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0: Good afternoon. Currently in Las Vegas, it's a warm 102 degrees under mostly sunny skies, with light winds at 5 mph. Tomorrow expect a high of 104 and a low of 81, so stay hydrated and enjoy the sunshine. That's all for now on the weather front, folks. Stay cool and hydrated out there. We'll be right back with some great music to keep your spirits high.
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